0: 145 update. You got a call?
1: Sterling, 263,
2: 230. 263, 24.
1: Westbound, bus 18, 90 westbound, bus 18, semi-trailer, truck, semi-trailer, plate 83027 SM, Cortita, 853027 SM, Cortita.

0: I-90 westbound, mile post 12.
1: The offender is in a truck tractor semi-trailer. Truck tractor semi-trailer refusing to pull over. The victim is in a Honda sedan.
0: Temple and Rope.

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0: 不能够。
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0: Sterling 166. The note indicates the semi swerved into the vehicle's lane and pushed him off the roadway. Was contact made between these vehicles?
1: Advised that the semi ended up damaging this vehicle. There should be damage to the step of the semi truck, and they are now passing milepost 8 1/4.

0: The semi driver has now stopped just before the toll booth before exit 3. Stopped before the toll booth at exit 3.
1: 10-4, I'm at mile post 6.
0: 10-4.

green shorts trying to start arguing with my driver, and he's taken off westbound again. Sound voice.

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He was advised to remain in his vehicle. There's no weapons in his vehicle. He has a pocket knife, and county is en route to your location for milepost 1.

Subject has no priors. Your field report toll number are attached to your CFS, confirming 12-hour hold. Well, 145, 10-4.

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0: 5. I just have the trailer. 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
1: 10-4. Power unit is going to be out of Wisconsin as well. Let me know when ready.
0: DC 5. Go ahead.
1: Wisconsin abortion, 14021, Adam W. William. 14021, Adam W. William.

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0: 31 Drive.
1: For westbound local 7, I-74 westbound. There's a truck tractor flatbed trailer. The strap on the flatbed. The truck tractor flatbed trailer. Plate of 8-22-35, 8-22-35. It was running vehicles off the roadway in the construction zone. They now pulled over into the weigh station.

0: If you're clear, Patrol.
1: Are you still needed there?
2: Am I?
1: 156, are you still needed there, or can you clear? I-66, this is other ISP, I-90 westbound at the troop line, I-90 westbound at the troop line. They received a call from a subject that's wanting to get out of a vehicle. The vehicle's not stopping. It's a brown GMC truck. Brown GMC truck, they were last spotting I-90 westbound mile post 47. I-90 westbound mile post 47. It's a female caller and a 4-year-old daughter that want to get out of the vehicle, unknown driver information.

0: 9, 10, 6, 10, 43, 46.
1: Sorry, not 35, good.
0: It's only mile post 95, right? 39 northbound, approximately the 95. It's a red Chevrolet Colorado on the right shoulder, hauling a trailer, run out of fuel.
1: Just worn out.

0: Charlie 59, traffic stop.
1: 259, go ahead.
0: 59, traffic stop. Illinois 82, Wolf Road. Illinois 82, Wolf Road. Just be on a white Ford. White Ford. No 28 on the front or back.
1: 59, just...
0: I believe it's a Ford Focus.

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3: 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We last from Wheaton, W-H-E-A-T-O-N. 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

0: Nor 23, EF Lincoln 182071, comes back to a white 2014 four-door hatchback. Expired plate of H. Henry 323309, H. Henry 323309, expired 12/2022 to a Catherine Christensen Solis. Any subjects you had to transport?
1: I had two subjects.
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259, hi, this is Lamont Hodges. Your toll number is 392-392, and will there be a hold? 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

Sherline 270, you want to try for that? Sherline 270, you want to try for that? I-80 westbound, Mount Plus 90. I-80 westbound, Mount Plus 90. Gray Chevy Malibu, Gray Chevy Malibu, F-Ring T-Tom 97752. 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

0: here. 271, what's that for?
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0: 175, Tumblr.
1: Sterling 145, clear and route 42.
0: 145, Tumblr.

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0: Yes, I forgot.
1: Traffic stop. The I-74 westbound mile post 23. I-74 westbound mile post 23. Black Chrysler minivan, Brook. Black Chrysler minivan, Iowa. Ocean R over U Union 294, Iowa. Ocean R over U Union 294.

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0: 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Edward Wyong 50176. Edward Wyong 50176.
1: 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White on an 1820 utility.

0: Chili 241 traffic stop.
1: Westbound mile post marker 18. IAD westbound mile post marker 18.
0: It's a blue Toyota sedan.
1: Blue Toyota sedan. V Victor I Ida E Edward A Adam. U Union X X Ray 2. V Victor I Ida E Edward A Adam. 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

is bringing this troop to improper lighting, I-39 at northbound milepost 30, white minivan, Iowa, J-John A. Adam taking 539, Iowa, J-John A. Adam taking 539. Stay, Sherry Lee, Venerve, stay. 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

0: drug stuff.
1: It's okay, go ahead.
0: The I-80 eastbound, exit 90. I-80 eastbound, exit 90. White Mitsubishi sedan, white Mitsubishi sedan. D-George A. Adam, 75840. D-George A. Adam, 75840.
1: This is D-George A. Adam, 75840, clear. White 2019 Mitsubishi hatchback.

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0: go ahead.
1: Sterling 266, traffic stop. 74 eastbound, milepost 4, I 74 eastbound, milepost 4. Bridge Chevy, passenger car, Chevy passenger car. Edward Way on 84677. Edward Way on 84677.

Charlie 270 on traffic stop. Mile post 57, 39 northbound, mile post 57, gray Hyundai Elantra, gray Hyundai Elantra, D. David H. Henry at 94795, D. David H. Henry at 94795.

0: 241 traffic stop.
1: 241, go ahead.
0: Southwest marker 6 feet. I-80 west, Southwest marker 6 feet. This gray Lexus. E. Edward L. Lincoln 48809. 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
1: Could you run this out of Iowa and Illinois for me, please? It'll be Yoger, YM, Ocean, W. William, G. George, E. Edward, R. Robert, Christopher, C. Charles, H. Henry, R. Robert, I. Ida, S. Sam, T. Tom, O. Ocean, People, H. Henry, E. Edward, R. Robert, middle initial J. John, Yoger, Christopher, J. John, Male, 05-06-1998, 05-06-1998.

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1: 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Probation supervised release status. Parole status discharged out. 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Male, white, 28, 6 foot, 175, brown, brown. Additional information available on. 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

0: 171.
1: Eastbound 54, truck tractor semi trailer, California, 4 William R. Robert, 2292. 4 William R. Robert, 2292, California.

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Man's missing person, juvenile caution, Rockford. Trooper units missing. Smith. Male white 17, 5'10, 135, brown, brown. Male white 17, 5'10. Caution. Subject has a history of fighting with enforcement. Takes medication. Released from a rehab center. No controlled substances. Last seen wearing glasses and a white short sleeve shirt. Last seen wearing glasses and a white short sleeve shirt. The RDPD Rockford, safe issue on Charlotte.

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Triple units reckless driving. White Tesla, Florida, registration, Florida, registration, make your own case, state police, troop, one strong.

0: 271, 1050, PD. I-80 westbound off of 77. I-80 westbound off of 77 for a semi that was parked on a shoulder and struck by another semi. Both are off on a shoulder. No injuries. No airbag deployment. No lane blockage.
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176, SIM stop. I-39 northbound at the 102. I-39 northbound at the 102. White tractor. And trailer 7955 88 7955 88 out of Wisconsin.

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0: 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Wisconsin Trailer 665281.
1: Wisconsin Trailer 665281, clear. 2015 Born Husker.

48, 80 eastbound, 48, it's a gray, looks like a Ford Bronco, gray Ford Bronco, no 28.

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0: You're 15.
1: It'll be I-80 westbound, Milepost 41. I-80 westbound, Milepost 41. On a black Hyundai. Black Hyundai passenger car. F-Rank Y-Young, 31008. F-Rank Y-Young, 31008.

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0: Long Gun.
1: Sterling 171 Travis, Sandy Hollow eastbound at Bavarian Lane. Sandy Hollow eastbound at Bavarian Lane, Rockford. White, Volkswagen, white Volkswagen, F rank W William 45666. F rank W William 45666.

0: Traffic stop.
1: Go ahead.
0: 266, traffic stop. The I-80 westbound, milepost 27. I-80 westbound, milepost 27. On a tan Chevy utility, tan Chevy utility. Double D David 90545. Double D David 90545.

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1: 66, good.
0: 266, over the data 90545, clear hypostone, fetal and registration response. Fiora, heart, female, 10-12-91, has expired order of protection on file. Vehicle's clear on the 10-2015 Chevrolet Utility.

Hollow Road, eastbound of 11th Street. Sandy Hollow, eastbound at 11th Street, Rockford. Blue Infinity, F. Frank R. Robert, 18880. F. Frank R. Robert,

0: Sterling, 176, good.
1: 176, over county advice of a 1050 unknown, I-39 northbound at the 112, I-39 northbound off was 112, to semi on its side in the median.
0: Sterling, 176, code 2 from the 103.
1: RNUMS is also in route.

0: cab. 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
1: Certainly, that'd be

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0: 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It's about 25,000 pounds and paper products.
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reckless driving, I-90 eastbound milepost 12358, truck tractor with a yellow rotating mixing drum. Truck tractor with a yellow rotating mixing drum. Last seen I-90 eastbound exiting at State Street. Last seen I-90 eastbound exiting at State Street. Make your own case. State Police Trip 1.

0: reference that Reckless that was just put out, my caller says that this originally happened, he believes, milepost 10 or 11 in the construction area. At one point, he had passed him in the construction zone, and he believes ran over some type of barricade, possibly like a lane divider. If you could check that area just to make sure that there's no damage from that.
1: Not sure.

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DeMarcus to David Holland. DeMarcus to David Holland. Mail Black 13-5-1-1-10 Black Brown. 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
1: It's fine.
0: The Highway 34 and County Road 200 East, Bureau County. Highway 34, County Road 200 East, Bureau County. On a green Pontiac sedan, G George Adam 98767. G George Adam 98767.

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0: Road from Kishwaukee. Eastbound Brooks Road from Kishwaukee. Approximately 4 minutes ago. I'll be 1060 in the area of 11th Street in the bypass.
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0: Charles 51, STO 273, Bill South County. Charles 51, additional. Plus 44 and a half. I did a 9 North Alma plus 44 and a half. The white Ford Explorer pulling a trailer. The trailer has a flat tire. They're on the right shoulder with their hazards on.
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1: Pepper?

Troop 1 units, reckless driving, I-39 southbound, outpost 113. Reckless driving, I-39 southbound, outpost 113, 625, Silver Chevrolet Malibu, Silver Chevrolet Malibu, F. Frank Byung, 27060, F. Frank Byung, 27060, 1028, Cuthberto Ramos Bahina, Cuthberto Ramos Bahina, Aurora, and a brown 2015 Chevrolet 4-door. Driver's an older white male, last seen I-39 southbound, outpost 109. Make your own case, state police, troop 1.

0: Fairwing 1 Frank 59, traffic stop.
1: 1-4-59, go ahead.
0: I-39 southbound, milepost 44. I-39 southbound, milepost 44. On a silver PT Cruiser. Silver PT Cruiser. No 28 attached.
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2: On 40 degree northwest. 20 westbound at Conger. Large carbon lane one will be out of the car.
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2: Going 2I-7, traffic stop. Southbound 119, 39 southbound 119, white Jeep, Wisconsin, B-boy, B-boy, Union 4726, B-boy, B-boy, Union 4726, 1027 through Wisconsin when you're ready.
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0: 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I'm getting right to the medical call at Southwest 35 from Rock Falls. Good one.
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Illinois, Iowa, 280 to Route 24, Illinois, Indiana border.

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Route 92 eastbound at I-280, Rock Island County. Route 92 eastbound at I-280, Rock Island County. It's a white Jeep with a trailer, white Jeep with a trailer. Illinois semi-trailer plate, 822-551-SAMT-TOWN. 822-551-SAMT-TOWN.

Sterling 252, traffic stop, Illinois 81 and Pine Street, Illinois 81 and Pine Street, Henry County, gray Lexus sedan, B-Boy Union 17710, B-Boy Union 17710.

Sailing 252, 1027. Seven last name Hop. It's Henry O. Ocean, double P. Paul, E. Edward, first name Summer, S. Sam O. Ocean, double M. Mary, E. Edward, R. Robert, middle initial C. Charles, Hop, Summer, C. Charles, female, 06-16-1976, 06-16-1977.

0: Regarding.
1: Sterling 253 traffic stop, ID westbound, mile post 81. ID westbound, mile post 81 and a half. It's a white Bronco Sport. White Bronco Sport. 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I believe it's. Well, I'm no state right now. Advise.
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1: 10-4.

140 through debris, US 20 eastbound of ramp to Alpine. US 20 eastbound ramp to Alpine. There's a cone in the middle of the roadway. People are swerving to miss it. One 43 10 parts.

Sterling Journal 4, 10 set. 10. 5 eastbound at 4th Avenue, Rock Island County. Route 5 eastbound at 4th Avenue, Rock Island County. It's a red truck tractor, black dump trailer. Red truck tractor, black dump trailer. 903-144 SAMP Tom. 903-144 SAMP Tom.

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0: Red truck tractor with a short trailer in, can you weigh it?
1: Yes, sorry about that.

0: 143, go ahead.
1: MCSF, I-90 eastbound off was 21. I-90 eastbound off was 21, a yellow straight truck, the registration's obstructed.

Juke 2 and Strikers Training, 574 eastbound, Michael 6, 0848. Striking I-74 eastbound, Mile 6, gray truck tractor, white trailer, gray truck tractor, white trailer. Outlaw or out west on the trailer. Outlaw or out west on the trailer. Make your own case. This is your two case, I just think. Charles 204 stands.

0: Chris 44, we got a Maggio's, on a tan truck tractor, white semi-tra, tan truck tractor, white semi-tra, California portion, Z-Zebra, P-Paul, 24048, Zebra Paul, 24048, secure 1 hour.
1: Charles 44, California, Z-Zebra, P-Paul, 24048, clear, 2018 freight.

Eastbound milepost 13, 74 eastbound milepost 13. It's going to be a white Grand Wagoneer, white Grand Wagoneer, Texas 28. V-Victor H. Henry Z. H. Henry Z. Zebra 4800, Texas 28.

0: Go for 273.
1: We have a report of rebar sticking up out of the roadway approximately 8 inches. Rebar sticking up out of the roadway approximately 8 inches. I-39 northbound in the area of the 71.5 in the right lane. 39 northbound, 71.5 in the right lane. Go ahead.
0: 10-4 will be en route from the 77 on 80.
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1: 12, 9500 to 12. Black GMC Drain, Black GMC Drain. Fleet plate, Nefrain for people, 329-566, 329. Gretchen, Nefrain over people, 329-566.
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0: Failing 273 information. 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I was unable to remove the rebar myself. HIDOT needs to come out as soon as possible. They'll have to cut it out. We're going to remain on scene for traffic control. Be secure 30 minutes.
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1: 247 Sterling status. 247, 10-4.

252, traffic hazard. 74 eastbound at this 32, 74 eastbound at this 32, tire debris in the passing lane, go ahead.

80 eastbound, mile post 80. Maroon Chevy utility. Maroon Chevy utility. Sea Charles in Nora 64801. Sea Charles in Nora 64801.

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1: Thank you.
0: 149 Motor Swift, I-88 eastbound, mile 74 and 3 quarters. I-88 eastbound, 74 and 3 quarters. Truck tractor out of gas. Over and advise, however, they don't carry diesel.
2: 149, 10-4.

0: 156, 1050. The damage to property on I-90 at Riverside. However, the driver is now at her job, the dentist office in Rockford. She just needs a report, and she's driving a rental.
1: That works.

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0: 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White Wall Dash.

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1: Pepper.

Sterling 125, traffic stop. Southbound mile post 25, 88 westbound mile post 25, a black Audi, see Charles R. Robert 92954, Charles Robert 92954.

0: 19 status.
1: Dean, I-74, eastbound, mile post 16. Blue, Subaru, sedan. Blue, Subaru, sedan. F Frank, Q Queen, 61413. F Frank, Q Queen, 61413.

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0: 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And can I get a crash report number for this crash, PDO, and a 1020 limit?
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Sterling, 252-1027. Last name, Schisler. S-Sam, C-Charles. H-Henry, I-Ida, S-Sam, L-Lincoln, E-Edward, R-Robert. First name, Ashton. A-Adam, S-Sam, H-Henry, T-Tom, I-Ida, and Nora. Middle initial, R-Robert. Schisler, Ashton, R-Robert. Male, 06-09-2001. 06-09-2001.

0: Fischler has a valid temporary driver's license, corrective lenses. Also has a CDL permit issued. 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
2: 252, 10-4.

eastbound off was 23. White Chevy Traverse. B-Boy D-David 77807. BD 77807.

0: 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It's going to be a white Ford Maverick, one occupant.
1: So can you describe that specialty, please?
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1: 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Control 305 status.

What's another 10? Gray Mazda. SUV, gray Mazda SUV. Michigan, Edward N. Nora D. David, 2672. Edward N. Nora D. David, 2672, Michigan.

0: 269,
1: go ahead. I-80 westbound, mile post 77. I-80 westbound, mile post 77. Ford Transit van, white Ford Transit van. 42, Blue Boy truck plate 4260356. 4260356, B-Boy truck plate.

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I've got all their stuff sitting on the side of the road.

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1: 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Red Dodge pickup truck. 179-703-C Charles truck plate. 179-703-C Charles truck plate.

0: 273 Motors assess I-80 westbound just before the 99. 80 westbound just before the 99. Semi's broken down. Pomps is en route from Ottawa to fix tires. They're just asking for traffic control.
1: Ten-4 will be en route from the 77.
0: 273, 74.

Pitching it at troop 2. Unsafe equipment, I-39 northbound Mount Pulse, 42. I-39 northbound Mount Pulse, 42. White truck tractor, semi-trailer, white truck tractor, semi-trailer, Stevenson Transport on the side. The trailer has a blown tire. Continuing to travel northbound, 50 troop 2. KSP 2 10.

0: 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En route to the unsafe equipment.
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0: Marilla Park, Streeter, secure 30.

That's me at 1ZY. I 90 eastbound, mile post 4. The white box truck. Tenway 215017. 215017, 10 28 star record. Follow the road and make your own case. 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

27, last name Lamb, L. Lincoln, A. Adam, Mary, B. Boy, first name Paul, B. Paul, A. Adam, U. Union, L. Lincoln, middle initial, A. Adam, Lamb, Paul, A. Adam, male, 07, 01, 67, 07, 01, 67.

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1: Contact secure.
0: 250, get 10-4.
1: Sterling 1, Frank 30, 1027. William, Ida, Lincoln, Lincoln, Ida, Adam, Mary, Sam, first name David, common spelling, middle initial R. Robert. 01-28-97, 01-28-1997, male, white.

128 of 97. No exact match. Devin Rayvon Williams, male, 128 of 97, with the alias of David Robert. And here to appear in a traffic offense. He's listed as a male, white, 29, 5'11", 240, red and brown. Male, white, 29, 5'11", 240, red and brown. Warning, this warrant should not be executed in any location outside the court-issued geographic limit. Specified court-issued geographic limits on this warrant are limited to Stark, Marshall, Putnam, Peoria, Woodford, Tazewell, McLean, Fulton, and Knox counties. Additional information available, go ahead. Valid. Duplicate. Go ahead. One thing, 32 for it.

0: 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I'm not sure if you were 10-4 on the list. That's where I put out. We just had another call on that, so they were passing the 10 eastbound. It was all over the roadway. It almost hit several cars.
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0: Truck. 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It's not swerving. I'm going to stop the furnace mechanism. Shirley 156, I'm pissed off. Yes, eastbound and Irene Road, 90 eastbound Irene Road. A white box truck, no rear restriction.
1: Just extend for just information, the information that we were given, it did have registration on it, and it was a old Harvey Sherman truck.

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1: Temple.
0: Sterling 273.
1: 23, go ahead.
0: Versus this, turn up, stop.
1: 10-4.

69 information. 269 information, unable to locate semi, cleared 39 from, from the I-80 to the foul line. No debris in the roadway.

Charlie 156, traffic stop. I'm sorry. 90 eastbound, 29 and a quarter. 90 eastbound, 29 and a quarter. H. Henry, truck plate 215-017 H. Henry. 215-017 H. Henry. That's enough, yeah.

0: 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We are stopping at 30 minutes.
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1: 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Charles 44, 10-4.

0: Janice?
1: Sterling, Charles 219. 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
0: Charles 219, 10-4.

Sterling, one Frank 30, traffic stop. Traffic stop, the Illinois 18 at East 20th Road, Illinois 18th at East 20th Road, South County. Yeah, red truck tractor, home hogs. Red truck tractor, home hogs. 28 is not readable.

0: 1, Frank 30. 1028. 28, out of Michigan. E. Edwards, 747-834. 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
1: 10-4, E. Edwards, 747-834, clear, 2017, MAC.

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Sterling, 252, assist. I'll be at West 5th Street and North Tremont. West 5th Street and North Tremont Street in Kewaunee, out with Kewaunee PD.

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1: Hey, wasn't found. 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
0: 614.

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0: Charlie, 150. Traffic stop. 150, go ahead.
1: Traffic stop, 64, just east of Woodlawn, 64, just east of Woodlawn. A black Toyota utility, Alabama, A. Adam, O. Ocean, D. David, R. Robert, 010. A. Adam, O. Ocean, D. David, R. Robert, 010, Alabama.

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1: Traffic stop, 64 at Mulford, 64 at Mulford, black Chevrolet utility, black Chevrolet utility. F-Rank, T-Tom, 12748. F-Rank, T-Tom, 12748.
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and apportioned. R. Robert C. Charles 60425. R. Robert C. Charles 60425, Michigan apportioned.

0: But I ended up working in the area of I-74 and 280. And so it looked like there was an IDOT worker laying on the blacktop. Other workers were down the road on their machines between the scales and the 74-280 interchange. Recon County is going to send a deputy. But could you check that area as well? I'm going to give IDOT a call too.
1: 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I can head that way.
0: Frank 27?

8, westbound milepost 75.5. White Mazda, Iowa, Ida, V, Victor, and Mary, 482. Iowa, Ida, Victor, and Mary, 482.

0: the construction zone westbound.
1: Around the 5, they're saying. 5.
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0: 2-1, 10-4.

0: 31 information. Blue Frank 31, I just spoke to a couple IDOT workers. They said that the subject was taking a break, laying on the ground.
1: How far? Charlie, one Frank 27. One Frank. Clear available. 10-4. 2-1.
2: I copied. I'm clear.
0: And fire are eastbound via the call.
1: Information, so Rock Island County was immediately updated also, and they were going to pass it on.

Grand Ocean, 201, M stop. Grand Ocean, 201, M stop, 80 eastbound 23, 80 eastbound 23, it's a maroon tractor, white semi-trailer, maroon tractor, white semi-trailer. Texas trailer, 197, B-Boy, 044, 197, B-Boy, 044, Texas semi-trailer.

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I'll be secure for 90 in the CAD, please.

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1: 7247 and stop. Me on I-80 eastbound at my post 26. I-80 eastbound at my post 26. Send me a blue truck tractor, semi-trailer, blue truck tractor, semi-trailer, Illinois, semi-trailer plate, Illinois, semi-trailer plate, 973-102, SM over T-Tom, 973-102, SM over T-Tom, Illinois, semi-trailer plate.
0: Trailer 973-102 SMT Town clear. 2025 Stoughton.

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0: 20. It's white Toyota RAV4, white Toyota RAV4. New York, L Lincoln, Paul, 2409. 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
1: Go ahead. 56-1050, US 20 eastbound ramp to Alpine. US 20 eastbound ramp to Alpine, motorcycle crash. Ambulance on scene is already transporting subjects.
2: Some more. 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

0: 156. I was incorrect. The ambulance that was on scene already transporting another patient. EMS is en route for this patient. It's a one vehicle motorcycle crash. Subject flew off and hit the pavement. He's up walking around the lane blockage.
1: 10-4, I'm pulling up Delta now.

0: Sterling 19, 1041.
1: Sterling 125, 1042.
2: Sterling 156, 1023. The ramp to 20 eastbound from Alpine.

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oil on the whole ramp. The whole ramp is just covered in oil from Alpine down. And that's what wiped the motorcycle out. Right now, he's saying he's not injured and there's no damage. But EMS is trying to check him out. And I'll be secure at 30.

0: 156 strong. Construction in that area that I thought would be needed to come clean it up, or do we need to contact fire to come clean that up?
1: I think it's related to construction. I can talk to fire when they're here if it's something they can do. There's construction a couple miles down the road. I don't know how it'd be related to that.
0: Definitely.

0: Charlie, over the hood. Fire department says they don't have enough for the amount of oil that's out here. I mean, as far as I know, like, you can barely walk on it without falling. It's like walking on ice.
1: Dispatch another unit, or do we need to get a hold of IDOT?
0: We need to get a hold of IDOT.
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0: middle name Elaine E. Edward, a Lincoln, a Adam, a Ida, and Nora E. Edward, Scott, Jackie, Elaine, female, 01-10-66, 01-10-66.
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1: 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Plus 66, 10-4.

0: 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This will be a crash. 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

0: 26. It's a white U-Haul box truck, white U-Haul box truck. Arizona portions. Hey, Adam and Lincoln, 09132. Adam Lincoln, 09132. Arizona portion.
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0: 22.
1: Would you be able to check for some tire debris, I-180 southbound around the 5?
0: Sorry, 210-4, I'll be called 1 from the 52.
1: Thank you.

Sterling 179, traffic stop. Sterling 179, traffic stop. Route 2 at Plock Road, Route 2 at Plock, Lee County. Gray Ford, Gray Ford, David and Nora 79799. 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

Stern's Ocean Cruiser 1, M stop. 01 M stop, 80 westbound 19. 80 westbound 19. Truck tractor semi trailer. Oregon. H. Henry W. William, 08503. Henry Williams, 08503, Oregon.

0: Sterling 131 initiated incident. Schwiebert Park, Rock Island. Schwiebert Park, Rock Island. DNR enforcement. 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

0: 1 Frank 31, Sterling, 1061.
1: Go ahead.
0: 31, Marshall Adam Reed, male, 91063, no exact match. Marshall Andrew Reed, alias Marshall Adam Reed, male, 91063. Wanted person, caution, armed and dangerous, violent tendencies. Forgery. Extradition only inside of Iowa. 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Male black, 61195, black brown. Additional information available, Glad. Tom Frank 31, Reed suspended. 729-2001, 6306.3, Glad.
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0: Sharon. 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
0: LA 82 at Wolf Road, Pender County.
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0: Ten four.

Turkey units missing juvenile runaway, Rock Island, Andrew Adam Clendenin. Andrew Adam Clendenin. Male white, 12, 5 foot, 115, brown hazel. Male white, 12, 5 foot, 115, brown hazel, 30 feet, Rock Island.

Sterling 166, arrive. 1020, unit ready. Gold Toyota Avalon, Wisconsin, A. Adam M. Mary, J. John, 8699. A. Adam M. Mary, J. John, 8699 out of Wisconsin.

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1: To 90 westbound, exit 173. I've got to get turned around, but I saw a pickup truck on the side of the road. Looks like one of the wheels was smoking.
0: One 66 10-4.

0: Throwing Wolf Rank 31 initiate incident. 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Sylvan Island, Moline. I'll be at the bridge. DNR enforcement. Secure 1 hour.
1: Wolf Rank 31, 10-4.

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2: One forty, ten four.

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0: I had a Eastbound Lapo 17 for a Great Nissan Altima with a flat tire. She has the spare, the jack as well, but she doesn't know how to change it.
1: 10-4 in route.
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3: 18, 1042.

Sterling 179 MSCAP, 88 eastbound, mile post 25. 88 eastbound, mile post 25. Truck tractor semi trailer. Truck tractor semi trailer. Tennessee trailer 139392 TCOM. 139392 TCOM, Tennessee.

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1: 286,
0: go ahead. This is milepost 55, I-80 West, milepost 55. Gray GMC, D. David, V. Victor, 18103, D. David, V. Victor, 18103.

Truly 1327 Traffic Stop is going to be Hennepin Canal and Woodruff Street, W-O-O-D-R-U-F-F Street in Kelowna, on a red Honda. Male driver, Illinois 1027. Vehicle? Affirmative, there is a license plate on it. G. Georgia Lincoln 6813. 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

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Telling, Fred Dwayne, male, 0916609, 16 of 60.

0: Sterling. 263 arrived. IED eastbound, mile post 16. IED eastbound, mile post 16. Copy 1028. Would be on a gray Nissan Altima, gray Nissan Altima, Nebraska, 20 V Victor 795, 20 V Victor 795, Nebraska, secure 30.
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0: Mary Seneca Avenue, Route 6 and Mary Seneca Avenue, County.
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0: Mary Seneca Avenue.

westbound at West State Road, 20 westbound West State Road, Winnebago County. 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

0: Sir, should be 6 motors to sit.
1: 286, go ahead.
0: 736, Motors Assist, Great Sauk Trail, rest area, I-80 westbound, white Chevrolet Express van, white Chevrolet Express van, E-Edward 327984, E-Edward 327984.

0: Okay, go ahead.
1: Billington, 9 Charles, not the Route 6. Correction, only 78 just south of Route 6. Only 178 just south of Route 6 on a silver Hyundai at Frank D. David 6-3-3-3-3 at Frank D. David 6-quadruple-3.

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0: 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B David L. Lincoln 58461.
1: 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Clear expires through 2026, white 2013 Chrysler van.

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1: Negative, I'll take care of that.
2: Sterling 259, traffic stop.
0: 259, I have traffic debris.
2: Go ahead.
0: At North 31st Road, just north of Walmart. Illinois 251 at North 31st Road, north of Walmart, for a pallet in the middle of the roadway.
2: Show me a route. What was the debris?

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1: Charles 50, go ahead.
0: Sim stop 88 westbound outpost 81.5. 88 westbound outpost 81.5. We got a white pickup truck flatbed trailer. White pickup truck flatbed trailer. Truck plate 218-254-H Henry. Truck plate 218-254-H Henry. Secure 1 hour.

at Winnebago Road, 20 westbound Winnebago Road. Black Honda, F Frank, P Tom, 37266, Franktown, 37266.

0: Road, Mike, just going north 34th Road. Going to be on a silver four-door, super four-door, St. Charles, Q-Queen, 35733. St. Charles, Q-Queen, 35733. Should be a silver Nissan.
1: St. Charles, Q-Queen, 35733, clear, silver, 2013 Nissan Altis.

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Palm Apple 17, IED East Palm Apple 17. 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K-King, P-Paul, 412, Iowa.

0: Sterling, traffic debris.
1: Sterling, 80, eastbound 81.
0: Mapo 66, ID west on Mapo 66, for a large amount of debris in the right lane, possibly metal objects. 2 Radio 10 Bravo.

0: Westbound at I-39 ramp, Vexford Road, westbound at the I-39 ramp. It's a white Mercedes SUV, Edward Union 93558. Edward Union 93558.
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0: 248 information.
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0: 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I'm heading westbound some more because it was at the 68. I'm currently at the 67. I'll clear to the 61 to see if there's any more.

0: 248. 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I'll be headed to the south pole to throw out this giant row of vinyl.
1: Great, how far?

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0: Sterling, 259, Jeff, stop. Me on light 251 at North 35th Road, then light 251 at North 35th Road. So I'm getting a white Mazda. White Mazda, Team David, Y Young, 51529. David Young, 51529.
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0: 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Freeway 8, go ahead.
1: 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On a red Pontiac, Yeah, Edward D. David, 64836. 64836.

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0: 9-10-4, but CFS made. This initially happened 939 North, bomb levels 88. Caller advised he has a lot of damage. He doesn't know if a piece of metal came off of a semi or if it was kicked up from the roadway, but it caused damage to his vehicle. He's now at his residence in Rochelle.
1: 10-4, I'll be en route. 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
1: Sterling 259, try to stop by 39 northbound, mile post 57. 39 northbound, mile post 57 is going to be on a black Toyota, at Frank R. Robert 50065. At Frank R. Robert 50065.